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I'm glad that I got you, and it's alright. 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
2: 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Yeah, first up is something that many of you have been asking for. It's a proper like future house style track, but then with a modern twist. I made it together with a very talented singer and songwriter Sam Harper. Yeah, in general, it's been super fun to make more housey music again. And yeah, I'm really happy with this song in particular. So here is Satisfy with Sam Harper, out next Friday, June 12th. All right, enjoy.